0: C'est un extrait de Freya Sky, Silent Treatment sur Évasion.
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worky girl, she work the bowl. 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She's fine as hell, she's about the dough. 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And money, money she making. Look at the way she's shaking. Make you wanna touch her, wanna taste her.